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1: So there are copies, and we updated the EFD, which also

0: 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Hey, we're heading that direction. We just cleared a medical. You'll probably be there, but we'll head that way.
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0: 134, Chuck 44, RA 42, and medic engine 47, you're clear for quarters. Medic 445, clear of the unit on channel 1, good.
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0: Medic 683 is off 37 ice.

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One vehicle in the center median. Truck, you can probably line up straight to my left. Nose into these cop cars for hazards.

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1: Engine
0: 121, truck 29, medic 421, call back's been updated. So the eastbound 126 on Telegraph and Edwards Road.
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1: 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We've RA 126 in route also.

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0: Engine 84 was unable to get a reset previously. The alarm's going to be going off until technician responds.
1: Mr. Pepe, the engine 84, would you like us to put it on test on our end until like 8 o'clock?
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0: 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Hey, Chris, you did 31 then? What are you, TRL? 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Hey, Chris, you did 31 then? It's your 142 is a bit out.
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6C6, Squad 6C6 Medic 664, ill person, 2517C short court break, Squad 3 Medic, person who had difficulty breathing, Loma Vista, Mills Road. 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
0: 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We have a public service person just pulled up to your station. Reference a lock. 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Do you want to hold it? We have Medicaid 37 currently assigned. Hey, Chris, it's a new one. 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
1: 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Can you guys report positive data?
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0: 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Copy that traffic. I'm trying to decipher if that's what they're trying to do, cancel us. We're going to continue until we hear from them.
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0: Victor, a copter 4, back to quarters.
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Squad 3. 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

0: 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Hey, Harbor Patrol Boat 6 is en route, ETA 30 seconds.
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0: County Highway Patrol, can you revise the boat that you're responding to?
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0: 125 Carpinteria 61 smoke investigation, southbound 101 north of Wapentieta.
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0: Paramedic 661, we've checked solar west on Wendell to Lubbard. We haven't found anything. 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Okay, 85.
1: Attention
0: 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Okay, ETL, get more information.
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I-30.

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1: 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Chuck 43. 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

0: Engine 56 Battalion 88, Battalion 11, Medic 668, EMA 63, Ventura County Air Unit, Remote Rescue, near Overlook Trail.
1: Airport 73 is being reported as a public service being canceled.
2: Airport 73.
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0: Sure, good. Outside fire in the backyard of 3378 Weatherford Court. Copy 431. Unit on one repeat. Copy 436.
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I would like to respond.

0: 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Roger. 656, you'll be getting Quint 72 to the back lines, LV.
1: LV, units are up for remote rescue. I'll go to chat.
0: Pretty good, 134, confirm you copy, cancel. The chair copies. All of us will be good.
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2: 10-2, and 172 responding in place of Quint 72.
0: Six six eight. Please advise
1: if you want us to take the landing.
0: Continue. 668 break. Medica June 56. You want the ambulance to the medevac site or continue to see?

0: 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Repeat the other question. Thank you, Engine 56, still being opened by your side. Would only copy anything about the Sycamore LZ.
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1: 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Port told on board, AOS, and route to airboat rescue, Sycamore Canyon, advise the brother.
0: Officials on board AOS, 5-minute ETA. We'll be setting up the rifle range LZ as a contingency. We'll also be responding to engine ambulance to the Sycamore LZ.
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0: County 11, Formation 172.
1: Unit calling, Battalion 11, identify, go ahead.
0: Battalion 11, Formation 172, we are set up at the rifle range for a Lynchburg LZ, and we have medic 6 with us.
1: Okay, I copy shooting range LZ operational. Again, that'll be contingency, but thank you for the info.
0: You want to thank you.

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0: 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We've been canceled. We'll be clear from this call and about the quarters.
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